0: 101.3 KLOU, the best variety of the 80s and 90s. Did you see that surprise appearance from Madonna a couple weekends ago at Coachella, where she showed up and sung a song with Sabrina Carpenter? 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
5: 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Search

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I feel it in my bones, and I hope you do as well. Hi, I'm Nudge here on 103.3 KLOU. There is a bit of a pain, though, with those high gas prices and how it may affect how far we go on our road trips. 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

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Coming up, I've got Alanis Morissette, Rock and Roll Hall of Famer Cyndi Lauper, and Journey. Hopefully, your boys and girls have had a great school year. I can't believe

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I imagine getting around the Delmore Loop has gotten a lot easier now that the Loop Trolley came back this weekend. 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

103.3 KLOU. I'm Nudge. Pretty excited about this upcoming Mother's Day weekend. For the first time in a long time, I get to spend it with my mom. You know, most moms want you to spend it with them and take a chore off their list. You don't have to buy them

103.3 KLOU, the best variety of the 80s and 90s. If you're looking for a beach to celebrate on, there's one above all here in the United States. The only one to make the world's 50 best beaches list here in the United States. It ranks 28th worldwide. It's in Florida near Tampa Bay, Siesta Beach. Takes a bit of gas to get there, whether by road or air.

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0: End up a manic Monday for you, and it'll be halfway decent. Billy Greenwood is going to come in and hang with you from 5 to 10 here on KLOU. 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I filled up my little Ford Fiesta tank, and it was nearly $50 this weekend. So that money would go a long way. 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

3.3 KLOU. I'm Nudge, and I loved hearing about the 100 or so veterans that were part of the Honor Flight Friday, getting an all-expense-paid trip to Washington, D.C. 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

103.3 KLOU, the best variety of the 80s and 90s. Here I am with you, winding down the weekend. I'm Nudge. 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

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Got the crew coming up, as in Motley Crew, plus Rod Stewart and Prince. Jafar Jackson, I think, is going to rule the world of Hollywood for a while. 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

0: show you the best variety of the 80s and 90s. Hopefully you've got some great plans for next weekend, being Mother's Day weekend and all. Don't forget about Mom. And you won't have to spend a ton of money, if any. Mom just wants your time. According to some studies I saw, really, mothers are busy, and the best thing you could do for them is take something off their plate, maybe do a chore, go over there and randomly cut your mom's grass, and have a meal with her. If you can't see Mom because she doesn't live in town, hopefully you'll send her a card this week and just give her a call. Happy Mother's Day to all the moms. A little early, but you know, it's never too early to appreciate a good mom. Starship and Train coming up on KLOU.
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In fact, as always, I'll lay out the plans for this morning's show after you get Paula Abdul straight up

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1: 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Google Buster question at 640. And right now,

103.3 KLOU, best variety of the 80s and the 90s. Time once again for that question so difficult you can't Google the answer. I call this the Google Buster question. By the way, nothing up for grabs today, just bragging rights. The average American has 13 of these. The average Canadian, twice as many. What are they? 533-1033. That is a 314. 533-1033, or you can answer the question. It's posted on my Facebook page, Billy Greenwood on Facebook. Just leave your guess in the comments. Average American has 13 of these. The average Canadian, twice as many. Call now and bust my Google. Good luck.

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0: 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You could add Richard's name to our list of winners.
1: Oh, really? Wow. I can't believe it.
0: Yes, we'll believe it. In fact, our next chance to win it goes down this morning at 8 on 103.3 KLOU. Give me one.

interesting weather heading our direction. Clouds, maybe a little sunshine this afternoon. Today's high 81, but then it looks like this evening things could kind of get nasty. Thunderstorms, gusty winds, maybe even small hail possible. So just kind of keep that in mind. 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

learn something new just about every time I listen in to Martha Quinn. I was listening last week. She was playing this song and said that Black Velvet was the name of the dye that Elvis used in his hair. How did I not know that before? I do now, and so do you. A lot of miles on 103.3 KLOU.

Well, today is May the 4th. May the 4th be with you. Star Wars Day. And so my question on the show, which Star Wars character are you most like? I'll share my thoughts on that if you will as well at 533-1033.

closer to your first chance to winning that $1,000 with a great gas giveaway. I think I paid $4.19 for a gallon of gas this weekend. And I didn't even get the good stuff. Chance to win goes down at 8 on KLOU.

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1: So this song was released back in 1981. 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

0: Harrison Ford be with you. Star Wars Day. My question on the show, which Star Wars character are you most like?
1: I feel like I'm Yoda because if anybody talks to me about Star Wars for too long, I will just close my eyes and fade away and cease to exist.
0: Wow. The Force is definitely not with that.

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0: 4th. May the 4th be with you. Star Wars Day. My question, which Star Wars character are you most like?
1: I'm a cliche, and I'd go with Leia because I think the hair is really pretty.
0: Ah, yes, she did have nice buns. 533-1033 to get in on the conversation on 103.3.

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I have three songs with one hidden connection. 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

0: 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May the 4th be with you. And a very simple question. If you could be any Star Wars character, which would you be most like? I said earlier, I would like to think that I was Han Solo. My wife would say Luke Skywalker, because he's missing a hand and I'm missing a foot. Thank you very much. I did get this talkback message.
1: R2-D2. Yeah, R2-D2. I mean, he's just chilling. He's along for the adventure, but he's just, like, chilling on the side.
0: Yeah, there you go. All right, so think about that. Which Star Wars character would you be on this May the 4th, Star Wars Day? And then let me know, 533-1033, or hit that talkback mic. 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

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We'll do that after the Fugees on KLOU. 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

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Welcome to the work week. Did you do something fun over the weekend? 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

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You could be on later today around 1:40. Do it, do it, do it. It's always great to hear from you.

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Be on the lookout this Monday for all the things that make what Belinda Carlisle says true.

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103.3 KLOU, the best variety of the 80s and 90s. Minutes after 11 o'clock on the Monday that's going to lead to Mother's Day this Sunday, I'm Martha Quinn. People are expected to spend $38 billion on moms this year. On what? 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

103.3 KLOU. Martha Quinn here with some top secret news about Duran Duran. They are currently playing at the Fontainebleau Hotel in Las Vegas. Imagine being in Vegas, going down to the pool, plopping down on a pool chair, and next to you is Simon Laban. Ah, I'll tell you what they're up to. In News That Rocks at 11:40. Happy Monday. Here's Club

This is 103.3 KLOU, the best variety of the 80s and 90s. Getting through the day with the songs from the MTV years, you've got me, Martha Quinn. If you had to pick one band as the poster band for the MTV years, who would you pick? I would pick Duran Duran, and they are the subject of this morning's News That Rocks. 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
1: A long time ago in a galaxy far, far away, called the 70s, the first Star Wars movie came out and a culture was born. Today, May the 4th, is Star Wars Day, because who can resist saying, "May the 4th be with you." So the next three songs are all space-oriented. We're going to start heading to Venus with Europe's The Final Countdown.

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Europe's The Final Countdown. Heading to Venus started today's mixtape. Three songs about space to celebrate Star Wars Day. 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

The best variety of the 80s and 90s, 103.3 KLOU. She's got six kids. This Mother's Day, Madonna's gonna be busy.

We've got to be your favorite coworker, right? Definitely better than Sarah in accounting. I mean, she's constantly whistling. What's that all about? 103.3 KLOU.

0: This is 103.3 KLOU, the best variety of the 80s and 90s. May the 4th be with you. I wish every day was May the 4th because it's so fun to say. My name is Martha Quinn. What's making you feel good today? Tell me your totally awesome news. Sometimes, as we learned this morning, good news comes along when you least expect it.
1: I lost my wife about a year ago, and I recently found somebody that lost her husband about a year and a half ago. We seem to be hitting it off very nicely. Could be a connection. We're going to see. She's a sweetheart.
0: I've got to imagine it's such a comfort finding someone who understands exactly what you have been through. Thank you again, my friend, for sharing that totally awesome news. Tell me what's lifting your heart with joy. Good things happen every day. People connect with love. 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They adopt dogs from the shelter. Tell me your totally awesome news. 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

0: 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It's me, Martha Quinn, and it's time right now for Totally Awesome News.
1: Hey, Martha, this is Chad. I have some totally awesome news. I got to babysit my nieces overnight, and I won $3,000. That's pretty awesome.
0: You know what's totally awesome, Chad? You put babysitting your nieces before you talked about winning a stack of cash. You are a good uncle, and that is totally awesome. Thank you for identifying those positive things going on in your life and sharing them here. 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That's how you get whatever is on your mind to me, Martha Quinn. 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

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Heading towards 2 o'clock. Thanks for hanging with me, Martha Quinn. The next keyword that could land you $1,000 is up in minutes. You know what's weird about hearing Manic Monday on a Monday is it makes you feel really good, especially when you hear about

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0: 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May the 4th be with you. Today, Star Wars Day, could be the day you pick up $1,000 like Demetrius did.
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0: Thanks, Demetrius. Martha, clean am I? Okay, that's a bad Yoda, but stay here for the $1,000 keyword that could land you a grand.

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0: 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International Firefighters Day is today. Anytime you want to shout out a firefighter, today or any day, I'm Martha Quinn. I'm here for it. 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May the 4th kind of gets dominated by Star Wars Day, but firefighters use the force and for good.
1: I would like to send big love and thanks to Justin Boss with the Chattanooga, Tennessee Fire Department.
0: Love it. And let me multiply that by a million. That is about how many firefighters there are here in the U.S. Wherever you're at right now, there's firefighters close by ready to rush to our aid. Happy International Firefighters Day to you if you are a firefighter. It can't be said enough how much you are appreciated. Thank you for using the force for good. My name is Martha Quinn. Michael Jackson and more classic artists will rock your speakers as we head towards 3 o'clock.
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103.3 KLOU. Even though it's Star Wars Day, you don't need a lightsaber to win $1,000. 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Your phone could ring with the good news that you landed a grand. I'm Martha Quinn. See you tomorrow. Miss you, ready.

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0: 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Good afternoon. My name is Tony on this gloomy, drizzly Monday.
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best variety of the 80s and 90s, 103.3 KLOU. It's Stoney on a gloomy day like this. It's hard not to want to take a nap, but this actually sounds like a competition I could be really good at. Power napping is apparently a talent in South Korea, where the 2026 Hangang Nap Competition took place. Over 170 people participated in the contest, which measured how well people could sleep through distractions. I guess these nappers would take a nap in a public park where they'd be interrupted by tickling and mosquito sounds, as well as other things, but sounds like a piece of cake. I could sleep through all that, including like big storms, babies crying, my dogs barking at the owl outside my bedroom, making noise all hours of the night.

The best variety of the 80s and 90s, 103.3 KLOU. The Cardinals fared much better than I thought they would have against the Dodgers. Took two out of three this weekend. They're back in action tonight. Some Central Division action with the Milwaukee Brewers in town. First pitch, 6:45. Well, weather permitting.

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103.3 KLOU, the best variety of the 80s and 90s, according to AAA. The national average gas price yesterday was $4.44. That's just for the cheap stuff. That's up more than 30 cents from last week. Thankfully, you've got the $1,000 Great Gas Giveaway. Win a grand right after Journey. Don't stop believing.

103.3 KLOU, the best variety of the 80s and 90s is Tony. I don't know how I feel about this. There's going to be a new movie coming out with Val Kilmer, and it's all completely done with AI. Apparently, his family was fine with it, but the Motion Picture Academy issued a rule today that only humans can be considered for acting awards. So, terrible news for AI actors and Tom Cruise, because I'm pretty sure he's a robot, too.

Greenwood here, back tomorrow with your 80s at 8 and one of two songs Rick Astley took all the way to number one. And no, it's not the one you're thinking of. Find out what it was of the 80s at 8 tomorrow morning on 103.3 KLOU.

103.3 KLOU, the best variety of the 80s and 90s is Tony Duran Duran. One of those bucket list bands for me. I've never actually gotten the opportunity to see them live. Hopefully I can make that happen before they call it quits as a band. But another artist on that bucket list, soon to be Rock and Roll Hall of Famer Billy Idol. He's got a show coming up September 10th at the Hollywood Casino Amphitheater. I'm going to see him. And so are you when you win your tickets. How do you do that? A couple different ways. Sign up to win them at KLOU.com. Or if you're following on Instagram, a bonus chance for you to win tickets. All you got to do is find that post. You'll see Billy Idol's face right there plastered on the front of it. Like the post. Tag who you're taking with you and use the hashtag

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Billy Greenwood back tomorrow morning. 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

103.3 KLOU, the best variety of the 80s and 90s. It's Tony. You may have seen some pictures floating around online of Jafar Jackson dressed up like Michael from the biopic, visiting Michael's old chimp Bubbles. Well, act surprised when I tell you they're fake. That never happened, but kind of went down this rabbit hole, and believe it or not, Bubbles is still alive.

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103.3 KLOU, the best variety of the 80s and 90s is Tony. I'm so glad that it's Monday and I thought of this and not like Saturday at 9 o'clock. This Sunday is Mother's Day, and if you're thinking you're going to get off easy by just doing breakfast in bed, think again. According to a new survey of moms, they'd rather hit a restaurant with the family than deal with breakfast in bed and all the mess that comes afterwards. 62% of moms say it's an important part of Mother's Day festivities, and with so many great local options, why not just go upscale with a fancy hotel brunch or take her to a quiet cafe?

103.3 KLOU, the best variety of the 80s and 90s. It's Tony. Thank you so much for spending your Monday afternoon. As weird as it was gloomy, it was rainy, it was sunny. Had a little bit of something for everybody. Kind of like us. We're 103.3 KLOU.

0: 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We've got you covered with another shot at the $1,000 Great Gas Giveaway in less than 10 minutes.
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0: 103.3 KLU, the best variety of the 80s and 90s. Me, Adam West. We're the home of the $1,000 Gray Cast giveaway. Congrats to Marianne. She won.
1: Oh, my gosh. Thank you.
0: That could be you. Get ready right after Elton John.